0: before you go, there's something I want you to have.
1: Oh, it's beautiful. But wait a minute, isn't this...
0: Yeah, yes it is.
1: But I thought the old lady dropped it into the ocean in the air.
0: Well, baby, I went down and got it for you.

0: Radio Gütersloh mit Claudia Löhr.
1: I don't like my mind right now. Stacking up problems that are so unnecessary.

stuck around. TV news and cameras, there's choppers in the sky. Marines, police, reporters, ask where, for and why. Belly out, we're out of here. Seen a suit.

And I touched your face, narcotic mindfulness, Mary Jane. And I called your name like an addicted to cocaine, calls all the stuff you'd rather play. And I touched your face, narcotic mindfulness, Mary Jane. And

look at this big line here, man. There must be 1,000 people out here. Yo, I'm going to the front.